feel different today. Different today. Different today. 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
1: Morning, people. You know it's movie star Johnny, UK dancer general. And right now, we are going to introduce a song. We are going to take over the world. Please, we are going to run the dance floor. FKA Twigs, Shy Girl, play this song. See this song, yeah.
0: Let me tell you something. Yeah, that can whine. Oh, yeah, that can dance. And I'm just meaning like, she just lets herself be free and so expressive and just don't give a fuck. Oh, there's nothing more sexier than that.

Monday or something. 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Who's that? Who's that? 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When life gives us lemons, we just take in the essence. You hear me? 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You know what I'm saying? Leave the sourness behind you. Keep driving. Leave it to the streets. That's it. OTSS, only the strongest survive. Honda, baby.

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0: I'ma fuck you, bitch.
1: Nah, fuck you. 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
0: You playing, man.
1: Fuck me.
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Cracking the

bungalows, spires, canals, cows, hay bales, telegraph wires, pylon power, farmhouse oak, chimneys, still used, domes, satellites, football pitches, faded flags and lots of dogs, neon cross on top of a block of flats and a church, not as usual.

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0: 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Totally broke, man. 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

0: Let me tell you something, yeah. Y'all.com wine.
1: I'm going people. You know it's movie star Johnny, UK dancer, general. And right now, me are going to introduce a song. We are going to take over the world. Please, we are going to run the dance floor. FKA Twigs, Shy Girl, play this song. See this song, yeah.
0: Let me tell you something. Y'all.com wine. Y'all.com dance. And I'm just meaning like, she just lets herself be free and so expressive and just don't give a fuck. 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
1: Don't feel like I could be with a girl and she can't dance. 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

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I try to tell you I love you, and it comes out all sick. I guess that's just me, honey. I guess that's how I'm built. I try to write you a love song, but it comes out a lament. And I guess that's just me, honey. I guess that's how I'm built. I try to tell you I love you, but it comes out all sick. And I guess that's just me, honey. I guess that's how I'm built. I try to write you a love song, but it comes out a lament.

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I guess that's how I'm built. I try to tell you I love you, and it comes out all sick. I guess that's just me, honey. I guess that's how I'm built. I try to write you a love song, but it comes out a lament. And I guess that's just me, honey. I guess that's how I'm built. I try to tell you I love you, but it comes out all sick. And I guess that's just me, honey. I guess that's how I'm built. I try to write you a love song, but it comes out

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Put another log on the fire for me. I made some breakfast and coffee. Look out my window. What do I see? 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
1: 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FKA Twigs, Shy Girl, play the song. 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
0: Let me people, tell you something, see the song, yeah. Y'all that can wine, but y'all that can dance. 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

0: Thank you very much. 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Good evening, London. Good evening, England. We are Os Mutantes.
1: Y esa medallita.

My name is B, B, K-I-D, I am that king of a beat. I used to be N-E-K-I-O, but not anymore. I'm the Rapo, Capo, C-A-P-P-O. Rapo, Capo, C-A-P-P-O.